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1: Abba do dee!
0: Will a reap on Naza?
1: Ebba da ba doi!
0: Will a la ba zini?
1: Walla but, woodla but,
0: sibla la doody!
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0: Will a ha ha ha ha!
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1: Paddle out!

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1: abba do dee
0: will a reap by naza
1: abba do ba doy
0: will a la ba zini
1: wangla but woodla but
0: steeple a doody
1: hoo hoo hoo
0: hoo ha ha ha ha
2: come here puppet
1: paddle.

0: MacDonald had a farm.
1: E-I-E-I-O.
0: And on that farm he had some pigs.
1: E-I-E-I-O.
0: With an oink oink.